0: it will attract the next shop owner to do same. So these are some of the quick wins that we want to begin to set it right, and then it should guide us in what we're achieving.
1: All right, great. I mean, listening to you, Kinley is your colleague and of course a good friend also. Good to have the Honorable Commissioner for Housing and Urban Development, the Honorable Architect Silvanus Dongto. A very good morning to you, sir.
2: Good morning, Malik, and morning our listeners.
1: Yeah, great to have you on the show. So I was asking your colleague, the Honorable Commissioner for Information and Communication, as to a few key areas, and I say, hey, look, you're the expert. When I come, I can throw all the questions at you. Yes, okay, great. So we're talking about this just the new Just Master Plan. I know that during the Jiang administration, which you were also part of, right? You were you were part of that administration as a commissioner. Yeah. You know, we had that master plan which elapsed in 2020. Now we had almost a 6-year gap now. And then in 2025, this administration is championing another new Just Master Plan, Greater Just Master Plan. Now, in just simple terms, she had been able to give us a basis and overview. Mm. Now, in simple terms, to the market woman on the streets, to the shoe shiner, to the Akara seller, who want to understand what the new Just Master Plan is, what is it all about?
2: Yeah, let me say categorically, at least when you asked her that question, I think I tuned to my radio when I was rushing to come here.
1: Great.
2: And she said probably I should be the one to answer that question. Yeah, so the market woman who is part of the system, which is part of Plateau State, who stays in Jos, certainly. There's a lot of benefit that comes with that. That's why, thank God, you mentioned that you were part of the town hall we had, the engagement we had some months back. I think the whole idea is for them to really know what the master plan stands for and what it benefit from it. Now we are talking about reviewing the master plan. The Jiang master plan, which was handled by Fuller Consult, was not implemented. Why? Because it was not passed into law. Now
1: Completely,
2: it wasn't passed into law. The consultant submitted the document. Even during presentation, there were issues raised by concerned critical stakeholders. Mm-hmm. And that now led to the formation of a committee to review that master plan. It took quite a lot of time. And before we knew it, the time had gone for us to really get it before we submitted the House of Assembly. Unfortunately, the time elapsed. Now it's like starting afresh, even though the document is there. What are the gray areas? And that's why we've now adopted a different approach, trying to achieve, you know, what we really desired.
1: Okay.
2: And what is the approach? The engagement. The market woman common man and person on the street who doesn't really understand what the master plan is for. You can attest to the fact that so much there's a lot of distortion, you know, within the city center. You know, where are the gardens we had before? Where are the parks we had before? All have been occupied by people, you know, either these are mini traders, you understand. So now we have to really look back. And then again, look at the weather. It just used to be very, very cool, December to January. Now, yes, because of all these activities, we've turned green areas into, you know, houses and whatever. So that has affected the environment. Mm-hmm. Now, what is there is now for everybody to come and say, okay, if we are building the market in so-so place, like she mentioned earlier, it should be for the benefit of people. Now, we have different sectors, agriculture, education, transportation, whatever. We've done all the surveys. We started with the transport survey. We've gone into the socio-economic. The socio-economic now enable the market woman to understand why we need that. What are her needs? What do you need to go to the market? You need a good transport system that takes you to the market. Yes, thank God we have the metro bus in place. Now also, where is the location? You look at all this. Okay, where you are going for? You understand, or the market you are going to, is it that viable? Do you have the customers you need? You have to look at that. Now, if there is a need to have even the market within the neighborhood, the socio-economic surveys we are doing will help do that. So what we want now, this Just Master Plan is all-encompassing. We want all and sundry to participate, at least so that at the end of the

0: They'll be proudly say that we were part of it. We've formulated the policy and the implementation. We also should be part of it. So I think they stand to benefit a lot, because I remember there were suggestions to have markets in various locations. You understand? Now, looking at the scope, the area of coverage, you know, 6 local government with a radius of, we've taken a radius of 30 kilometers, focal point at Zaramaganda. So it cut across 6 local government, south, just east, Basa, Barkin-Ladi, and Riom. So now it overlaps. So now what that means that we are going to have a good road network. We have good hospitals with the planning. She mentioned about tourism. Have we really harnessed the potentials we have in tourism? Now, even if we identify the tourist sites, now what comes with it? We need facilities around. For example, take about Sherry Hills. Is it enough for you to visit? I had you mention about nothing amusing. Is it enough to just go to Sherry Hill and then you come back? What supporting facilities would we need around Sherry Hills? Do we need roads? Do we need water? Do we need hotels? Do we need, parks? All these are there. So the master plan helps us to really achieve that one. And she mentioned about the tourism master plan. It's a component, an integral part of the JOS master plan. That's why we would integrate it into the JOS master plan, such that, you know, what we are doing, we rather boost tourism more than any other thing. By boosting tourism, you know very well that where it also enhance other activities, you know, socio-economic activities. We are talking about, you know, even the landscape. And then if I have to mention something, you're talking about what is amusing. I can tell you categorically that what we have done, just the asphalting of the amusement park, it has attracted a lot of investors. Quite a number of people have submitted proposal, and I'm sure, just like you said, it wouldn't be long that you see that place really amusing. So there is a lot in the master plan, because it's a document that we intend will change the landscape of Plateau State, will change everything about just city center. And then aside that, we've decided to extend it to other local government, Riom as a whole, because Riom, what we have now, like I said, the radius of 30 kilometers, now it overlaps. Where it stops is the Ferry Lamba. But you know very well that if you are coming to Jos through Abuja, Riom is a gateway.
1: That's right.
0: So we decided now deliberately to also have a master plan for Riom itself as a local government, develop that area. So it means then also Mangu in the central zone, which is coming up, it is turning to a cosmopolitan city, local government. And then we are developing the master plan as well as Lantang North. So this is deliberate that, okay, we are looking at we are also looking at other local government. I think that will attract a lot of facilities. It will attract a lot of investment in this local government. So I think that is what we have.
1: There's so much to talk about, and I know that one show will not be able to help us, you know, to really unpack some of these nitty-gritties. Now, just very briefly, how distorted is the... I know that, you know, in the course of that stakeholders meeting that I was part of, that your ministry did with the consultant, I mean, it appears that the first and major and only time, and I stand to be corrected, that there seemed to be what looked like a plan was during the J.D. Gomok era.
0: Yes, exactly.
1: You know, where, you know, we're still enjoying and reaping the benefits of whatever went into it many years ago, 30 years away, you know, and all of that.
0: Yeah.
1: Now, more than 40 years, you know. Now, this is where we are now. How distorted is JOS in terms of the master plan?
0: Very distorted. I can tell you very well, the whole of just now, even the so-called refill they talked about, is a slum.
1: Say that again.
0: Refill is a slum.
2: I can testify to that.
0: Yes, refill is a slum. So I cannot really tell you that we have a well-planned neighborhood in Jos.
1: Now, the next question is, can this be corrected?
0: We've started doing that.
1: Oh,
0: how? In our urban renewal drive.
1: Yes.
0: You can see, go to Tudumwada to Kabong. If you've been there before, you've seen how we have realigned the streets. That is urban renewal. This is the main thing. This is going to be like the document to guide us to achieve that. But we've started the process by realigning the streets. You know, you can see that we, to some extent, some of those streets from Kabong to Tudumwada, even through bikes was a hell for people to pass. But now, I can tell you, even metro bus can pass through that place.
1: Oh, really?
0: We had to demolish houses, even though, you know, we had to pay a huge amount, you understand, to achieve that one. But then, that is just what we do. When we were talking about street naming, talking about street numbering, how can you achieve that one without all this? So we are now doing, is this like remedial measures now we've adopted to achieve that one. Some of the roads, you know, we try to incorporate that into it, trying to see that, yes, we don't go back to the old system. Haske is an example. Mm-hmm. It's a good layout. Mm-hmm. Now we've noticed some obstacles, mm-hmm. houses on the street, I mean, built without setbacks. Mm-hmm. So we are now realigning them. So it's achievable. And then also, we've gone around on advocacy to appeal to people now, particularly those people that are buying plots in this new settlement, to cooperate with GMDB, where you have to seek for approval before any development. And maybe doing that one, GMDB will assess your property, assess the land, and then your drawings, and see whether it conforms with the building regulations, you know, within the city center. Mm-hmm. And by doing that one also, you help a long way, because we'll not wait until even the full implementation of this master plan. So we've started the process. Mm-hmm. Some of the roads you see around is deliberate. We've gone far with the Mayango Rafiki to Ferry Lamba. That will be like a ring route where also we decongest the city center. If you are going to...
1: But the city center will remain distorted.
0: No, we realigned it.
1: Is it possible to realign? Because, I mean, if you're going to realign, honorable, the point is that a lot of houses has to go.
0: Certainly, that's a huge price we have to pay for that.
2: But if we are able to achieve even 50% of this or 40%, that is huge progress to start with.
0: It is.
2: But there must be deliberate effort and political will to ensure that.
1: Yeah, that's
2: do
1: the
2: that.
1: Point. Does this government have the political will? Because we heard they talked about, you just talked about one now. I mean, you were part of the generation where we didn't have a law to have that. And we're seeing that, look, I passed by an area which I'm going to share with you off air. I want to confirm. And they are literally, in the last 6 months, I have deliberately done my, I've been, because that's my passage. They are building literally on the waterway. They are literally in the waterway. Mm. And government is not doing anything about it. And I'm sure that government knows about this. Mm. They are literally in the waterway, I was shocked. Mm. If you go, ma'am, in the last 6 months, buildings are coming on over there. Mm. And you people are here now saying that you want to realign. Well, they are still distorting. People are building in the night. In that stakeholder building, you too. I mean, people do not have rights.
2: Okay, so if people are building in the night, is that not a sign that they are scared of doing
1: so
2: something?
1: So go down, put it down.
2: But you see, government can't be everywhere at the same time. Let's be fair to government too. In the effort that government is making, for someone to be building at night, it means that he's doing something that is illegal. And you may probably not know until the building is completed or the building has gone far. Sometimes when you have situations like this and these kind of things are reported, it's easier for government to handle. But don't expect that. For instance, we are here in Yakubu Gowon Way, and there's a building that is going on at night in Donk. You can't expect government to outrightly know that there's a building going on, even in Rayfield.
0: Yes.
2: You could be government is there at Rayfield, then somebody is building at the suburb of maybe Kwang or thereabout. You wouldn't expect government to know at the same time. But we must be intentional. Now, I always would say something, that this thing comes with a lot of responsibility. If we want development, there's responsibility on our own part. There's the responsibility of the community leaders. There's the responsibility of leaders, youth development chairman. All people have to be partners in ensuring that we get these results right. So we cannot always say, oh, government. Mm-hmm. How will we know that it's happened? Do you know that there's a case we had that in a compound, people thought they were digging a well.
1: Yeah.
2: They were actually drilling mining there. Now, how will government know? Government will not know. Right? Until somebody takes the initiative to say, no, let's report the activities of these people. Then government can step in. So let's not blame it on the people that are building. Probably this waterway you're talking about, government doesn't even know. They may not know.
0: And as a matter of fact, that is why we've taken our advocacy to the traditional rulers to talk to their subjects. You understand? In most of these areas, very well. I just mentioned now how possible is it for us to realign this. I mentioned to the Wadaka bond. I wish we had the picture of that place. You know, now I would have shown it to you
2: before now.
0: Before and then now. And then if these people agreed, because we had to reach out to them to tell them that, okay, if you need roads, certainly you have to sacrifice. And then, for example, those communities, in the event of fire outbreak or any emergency, how do you access the place? And that's why you see in such places, if there is outbreak of cholera or fire, my colleague, Commissioner for Lands and Survey, mentioned this, even while in the mix of so many people in Abuja, he lost 8 families, members of his families. Why? Because fire service could not access, you know, that property that was on fire. And these are the disadvantages. So we've reached out to people, we've been engaging them, and I think it's a process that we don't even want to exhaust. Passing it into law, that we took a visit to House of Assembly to make sure that at least they are part of the process. We wouldn't want a situation after the document is submitted to them, it will take a lot of time for them to go through it. That's why we also, we in talking terms with them, for each of the processes, you know, involved, we brief them so that they will be in the picture of it. Then we have a draft. By October, we should be able to come up with a draft. And in this draft, you know, certainly we might not really have captured everything, I suppose. Then we bring in a number of people cutting across the critical stakeholders, and then we review it together with them and be able to come up with documents. So it is possible, but I want to appeal to people. It is not good. If for anybody that does that, you know, is not doing the right thing. That's why I said, you asked earlier about the level of distortion. There is a lot of distortion. Even we have people, you know, around, if those people that have gone to school, that listen to our programs, you know, still, Hadaman, they turn their ears on that. They build because probably they have connections somewhere. They know GMDB. If you approach them, they will tell them that, after all, this, that. So that's why we are making this appeal. Please don't, because by the time we have this document on ground, there is no excuse. We will not pay compensation. We will not pay compensation once it's passed into law. So people should understand with us. This thing, you can imagine, this is a document will come in that will last for 25 years, 2025 to 2050. Now, for 25 years, I can tell you that some of us, where would we be? But we want to have a document will serve as a guide. Now, that guide now will mean that there could be a lot of laws that will back it. If you do anything wrong against that, certainly there is punishment for that.
1: Okay. Now, a bit of worry for me is that, I mean, we're hoping that maybe in the next 24 months thereabout, the Akwanga Jos Road should have, you know, taken some appreciable, if not completed, you know, based on what we hear. And what that means is that I can do Abuja Jos in, say, 3 hours maximum and all that. So we intend to see now people wanting to look at Jos, because we see a lot of people who are in Jos and even working in Abuja and all that, and they would like to stay more in Jos and all of that. Yeah. Now, you get into Abuja. Abuja is planned, obviously. And that's why people love to stay in Abuja. Mm. The streets are planned. Mm. You know, the access to some of these facilities are also there, you know, and all of that. That's why I said, is it a kind of thing you are looking at in Jos, and is it ever possible? The Commissioner of Information is smiling. Or are you just trying to, you know, because the people need to know.
2: Samson, be fair, please. To Plateau State.
1: Yes.
2: Abuja, before Abuja started,
1: yes,
2: before it took off, it was planned before it took off.
1: Jos was supposed to also be planned, ma,
2: that's the federal capital for you to know.
1: Yes. Lagos has
2: its fair share of the slums.
1: Cross River is planned.
2: Lagos has its fair share of the slums and the areas that are not planned. Let's be honest with ourselves. What we should be looking at, let's be true to the discourse here,
1: yes,
2: that we want to develop Plateau better than where it is at the moment.
1: Okay.
2: And this is why we're laying foundations for us to get it right. But you cannot begin to compare Jos with an Abuja.
1: No, I'm not comparing
2: No, you said should
0: close to that. We want to get close to that.
1: Okay.
0: You know, because there could be new cities. We are talking about smart cities, you know, coming up with that development. We know there are certain areas that, you know, we have virgin lands, we have lands that are not developed. You know, we could come up with, just like we have in Lagos, Victoria Island, you know, Banana Island, we call them all these cities. So we could have like that. When we were in Dubai, deliberately, you know, there's just a settlement that they carved out. You understand? Their intention is to achieve, I mean, that community will develop, you know, expand to maybe about 2,000, residents. Yeah. You understand? Now they started with just 200. Mm. There now they have all you need, like a market, you know, a conference hall, hotels, and whatever. So you don't have to go out to any other community. Mm. This is our dream. We could have it like that while we are working on, you know, restructuring the existing structures we in cities. I mean the settlement, but then, you know, we hope that we have all it takes. We have all the land for us to look at that. And certainly, you could come to these areas and feel you are in Abuja with time. But like you said, you know, it's not something that will last in this administration. Even in the next 10 years, we might not achieve that one. It will continue.
1: So it's not something that we expect that, oh, we're starting this and then in the next 2 years, 3 years,
0: it
1: will be achievable. Because we also need to appreciate and understand that, because if we start saying this, the next thing is that they will come at you and say, look, your administration promised that the new master plan is going to, you know, so we need to also be clear about that is a policy. And an intention that is futuristic.
0: Yes, it's a
1: that
0: policy.
1: Can begin now.
0: Very well. That's why it's taking us up to 2050.
1: Okay.
0: By 2050, if by the grace of God, Mutfang has next 5 years, you understand, and then thereafter 20 years, you won't be there as governor. So he's expected with the document, whoever that is taking over from him should be able to see that one and go through.
1: Okay.
0: You understand? And then also, now that everybody been taxed to participate in this, you should be able to ask questions. Why are we doing this? There won't be excuse on any government that comes after. You understand that, oh, we've not. But it's a process. You are talking about developing infrastructure. It's quite huge. You spend a lot looking at the 6 local government, and you know what it takes to build roads now, to build hospitals, you know, to realign this. But there are certain things that comes with it. I told you earlier, this restructuring, the realignment of the streets, and then with house numbering, enhance is going to enhance a lot of things. It will
1: that aspect attracts a lot of investment. That is something that can start almost immediately
0: during the process, because we want, as soon as we are done with it, we look at certain. I can tell you that, so that if wherever you are through GPS, you should be able to locate you know, wherever you are going to.
1: And that's good. Just to interrupt, yesterday I closed very late from work, and I didn't have a car to myself. I said, well, I'm trying to get bolts, and they couldn't look in my house. You know, so I felt very, very bad that, you know, and it was quite frustrating to be able to. So we hope that this is what the master plan in the initial is also expected to achieve.
0: Certainly.
1: Okay, so we have well laid streets.
0: Very well.
1: Well-marked houses, marked streets and all that. But it's something that, what I'm asking now is that, is this something that can happen now in the next 1 year? Or is it ongoing?
0: It's ongoing.
1: Okay.
0: You mean the master plan?
1: The realigning, no, the realignment of streets, you talked about realigning.
0: I've told you we've started already.
1: We started already in Tudunwada, okay.
0: From Tudunwada to Kabong, from Gentang, Adamu, you understand, we've started all this. You go there now, we demolishing a lot of houses.
1: Oh,
0: you understand,
1: beautiful.
0: You go there now.
1: What about areas with, like Bochi Road, Angwanrogo, Feringada, and all that? Is that also going to be touched?
0: We are coming there. There's
1: Kongo,
0: you see what Kongo, yeah, it's part of the city center. I mean, it is within the just metropolis. Mm-hmm. Certainly, when we have the resources, we can go in, but we are taking one after the other. It's going to be in phases.
1: Because I'm saying this because it's important to know that this is holistic, so that
0: it is.
1: When you started with Tunuwa, I didn't hear any noise. So we're hoping that by the time you get to Kwang area, we'll also hear noise. By the time you get to and Gwarogo won't hear noise that by the time you get to Kadabi, you won't hear noise that okay, this realignment is
0: yes.
1: a political undertone. So how are you trying to manage it? Because again, this is obvious thing. I mean, like, how are you going to handle that? Because this is for the good of the state. As I am, right? I'm not impressed. So you are urban development. I'm not impressed with housing and urban development, right?
0: Yes.
1: I'm not so impressed with how we have allowed the urban center to deteriorate. It's not your administration though, you know, but it's been completely it's a mess.
0: It is because of lack of continuity. You understand? I think now you can test the fact that GMDB is trying its best to see that the city center is sanitized.
1: That's right.
0: I walked through Bukuru. I drove through Bukuru yesterday to Terminals area. You can see that, you know, the streets now are clear. You can move around without any obstruction from any person, the traders, street traders, and whatever. Now you can imagine if we had adopted that approach before. Those people that build in the recreational parks, you understand? Yeah. I mean, nobody stopped them.
1: Mm-hmm.
0: We had government. JMDB has been there for long. But nobody to approach and say, no, what you are doing is wrong. We had one ways along Genta, Apata.
1: Mm-hmm.
0: You understand? Today, they've turned them to, you know, two-way traffic. It was deliberate part of the plan that the then government started implementing. The idea of Joseph Gomod was to have, you know, a high-rise building from Murtala Mohammed Way, Terminals area, and then go. So he started by erecting an example of structures that needs to be along that area. That's why we have the Murtala House, Joseph Gomwok House. It was deliberate, you know, to see at least to attract people to come. If at all you want to have anything like that, let it be close to this so that we have high-rise building like skyscrapers within the city center.
1: Okay.
0: And then you go on.
1: All right, so just to interrupt, so when do we have, a lot of talk is going on now, when do we expect to have the law in place?
0: Yeah, the draft is coming up. We intend to have the draft ready for presentation by October.
1: Okay.
0: Then after October, if there are issues, then we'll go back to the drawing board and then address them.
1: Okay.
0: And then it is our desire before the end of the year that we take it to the House of Assembly for passage.
1: Okay.
0: Into law.
1: We're talking also with this. There's no how we can achieve this without you, even though you've mentioned it squarely, around environment, around environmental policies that is also coming into place.
2: It's already in place.
1: It's already in place and all
2: that. Yeah, but these are the legislations.
1: Okay, so the House is deliberating on it.
2: They have quite a lot. Their hands are full of...
1: their hands are full, executive. But they are not sitting plenty. You are not in the legislature, but you were once there. But I can tell you, ma, this you cannot... They are not sitting where we are telling the members of the House of Assembly, please, work for plateau people. You are too much on break. Here we have a lot and all that. Please go there and work.
2: Okay, let me say something.
1: But they need to work. How can they be there and then there are lots of things?
2: Do you know
1: that
2: what? The executive sessions of the House is also counted as sitting. Okay, right? So when you say sitting, if they come for executive sessions,
1: let them
2: sitting,
1: pass those bills.
2: If
1: there
2: they
1: too many
2: plenary
1: there.
2: Is
1: I'm
2: another sitting.
1: But there are
2: no,
1: too
2: I'm
1: many
2: just trying
1: bills
2: to
1: there.
2: Make you understand.
1: Let them sign, let them act on it. And
2: there,
1: so
2: I'm just
1: move.
2: Trying to make you understand that all these are levels of sitting.
1: Sure.
2: There are levels of the plenary. There are levels at the executive. There are
1: but
2: levels at the committee.
1: Okay,
2: so you asked me a question that Plateau is a home of peace and tourism.
1: Yes.
2: And sometimes you begin to wonder, where will you take them to?
1: That's right.
2: Okay. Okay, let me start with the Solomolar Amusement Park. The state government has signed an MOU with ACIDs and the Afro-Caribbean Integrated Development Limited.
1: Okay.
2: And they are going to give us a modern park in right. that place where you...
1: I'd like to know when. When will this happen?
2: 6 months. The timeline. Yes.
1: So
2: it's 6 months.
1: Something will happen around Easter. I'm sorry, around December. Is it possible?
2: 6 months. Hopefully
1: okay.
2: 6 months. And
1: because it's right. Because
2: if it does not...
1: The road, the asphalt...
2: So if it does not happen, again, we'll come and tell you, they will need extension of time.
1: Okay.
2: So something
1: will
2: happen.
1: Well, 6 months should not happen in December. It should go into 2027. That's what
2: Well, means. 6 months. Let's work on the December.
1: Okay.
2: Because they signed the MOU last month.
1: Okay.
2: So let's work on December.
1: Okay.
2: Now, the what we want to achieve with that month of December is because of the bumper... park activities of December. So while that is going on, again, we had a meeting with the Laminga Golf Club. They also have the Governor's Tournament coming up in December. That cup had a huge attraction of people, professionals around the nation. Now we are trying to bring the tourism perspective to it to ensure that we get people participate from...
3: To interrupt you, Honorable Commissioner of Oba, that road needs to be done if you are going to attract everybody to that place, to the Laminga Golf
0: Club. Laminga.
3: Yes.
0: Yeah, I think you can see we
2: Laminga Road, is that not the Haske area?
0: Yes. Is it Haske area?
3: But that road is not to the...
0: Oh. Yeah, we've taken from, I think you can see...
3: Sorry to interrupt you, because as no, that if you
0: drive from just shortly after that Lamingo site,
3: yes.
0: you can see up to Fobori, it's been asphalted. Okay. So we're thinking of...
3: But from this side of it, from the town
0: come back with it, yes.
2: Okay. So now you will have the roller coasters on the plateau, now you have the visual the games, the reality, visual reality games. You have all sorts of modern stations, PlayStations around, food. I told you
3: at
2: that. At amusement park. You understand? I mentioned earlier that food. Certainly, that's why it's an MOU.
3: We don't want you people to run it.
2: No, we can't run it. Let me also use this opportunity to tell you that
3: yes.
2: What the government does.
3: Yes.
2: For tourism to thrive is to create an enabling environment. But government cannot run tourism. Tourism has the components of tourism is sector driven. That is private sector driven. So that is why we are creating the enabling environment, creating that. And alongside, we had also considered the iconic Gomwok House, standard building for our creatives.
3: Mm.
2: They would have their own place to function there. And it's going to be done by a Chocolate City. Mm. Now you can see that.
3: They're going to do what there? To
2: be it's a creative hub that will be there.
3: Okay. Is it going to be? But is that building going to be renovated?
2: Certainly, remodel and yes.
0: I will show you what we are going
2: to do. Don't show him. Let him wait.
3: I think this is interesting for me. But I always like timelines.
2: Timelines.
3: How soon is that
2: let me also tell you something.
3: Yeah.
2: When governments give certain incentives for private sector to perform their own bit of it, sometimes the challenge could also come from the private sector. We're also mindful of that. For instance, the timeline we had with Hill Station and Plateau Hotel, they had their challenges at some point and it did not happen. So we had to again revisit that place and then extend it for them.
3: Okay.
2: But the idea is to be able to deliver. So we because it's their own resources too.
3: Okay.
2: It's their resources. We are only giving them the needed cooperation that they need for them to do. All these things are going without a couple of government in it.
3: Okay.
2: So there's a limit to how much you can push them. If they are stuck at some point, yes, you would have to be gracious to allow them to pick up their pieces and to do that. But what we owe them is the cooperation and then the push to ensure that they are working with the times that lines that they have set to achieve that. But I can assure you that December on the Plateau, please call all those your friends.
3: Okay.
2: Indeed, we will prove to you that Plateau is a home of peace.
3: Because I'm afraid to call them to come here.
2: Call them. Even like I told you, we are going to get hotels to even step up their game.
3: Okay.
2: When they step up the game, and then when we have this food, I don't want to let the cat out of the bag that we're going to have that these Afro-Caribbean, they also want to bring the Caribbean fusion into what we are doing here. So it's going to be a mixture of culture, to have their own culture, have ours, our kind of food, their own kind of food, their kind of experiences, and all of that to attract people. Now, once you have that on the plateau, Plateau will be the destination for tourism. And look at it, the airlines were pushing again to ensure that we have a flight every day. Once we have a flight every day, you can come in, you can go out. You can come in, you can go out. December is going to be bumper packed.
3: All right, you know, the Honorable Commissioner is saying this because she's also superintending over the Ministry of Tourism and Culture, right?
2: Yes.
3: You're overseeing that for the meantime.
2: Yes, yes.
3: And that's why you're also speaking. Yes. Now, it's interesting, with what you're saying about the Joseph Gomoha, it's interesting for us to know that there are plans all in along that line. Because if you don't say this now, we don't don't know. Are there other plans that you need to let out of the cat of the bag in terms of how?
2: But we had discussed this on our MOU with Chocolate City. Okay. It's going to be a platform for the creatives. Okay. We will have all sorts of talents. We've had part of the understanding is that from here we should be sourcing markets for Netflix from the platform.
3: Great.
2: Yeah,
3: and that building is going to be the hub.
2: Yes, that's going to be the hub.
3: Great. Is there any other thing you want to let out of the cap, part of what you're doing that is quite novel and exciting? Part of either the Jos master plan or part of, you know, the urban development thing that we're talking about in Jos? We'll take a few pause. Is there any other thing you would like to?
0: I think we talked about I remember last week people send a lot of messages, you know, the screenshot from Facebook about Joseph Gong worked. And, you know, we told them that something is in the pipeline. She just mentioned it now. So let them be assured that, you know, it's a process. You know, there's quite a lot on ground for us to do. We talked about distortion before. It takes a lot of process. It's easier for you to build a house from the foundation than to demolish and then start building a house to restructure, because as you're trying to mend a crack somewhere, as a result of vibration while we are doing that, you see a crack developing. So now what we need from them is just their cooperation. We need the understanding of people. There's a lot of misconception about the Jos master plan.
3: Yes.
0: People are thinking it's about demolition. No, it's talking about taking our ancestral land, displacing some people, you know, to whatever. No, it's not about
3: that.
0: It's about development.
3: You need to emphasize that.
0: Yes, it's about development. What we are saying here is we are coming up with this plan to enable us to know areas where you need roads, areas where you need markets, you need schools, hospitals. You understand, for us to also realign our, redesign our transport system. Do you need rail transport in Soul Lakers? What about the routes, for metro bus? All this will help us. So, and then we talked about the master plan. It will also help us identify those areas, you know, that we feel we should develop. And by so doing, a lot of people will come from different places. Thank God you emphasize on the need for us to have something so that you invite your friends to come around. Once we have this, if you ask today, you know, what do you have in Dubai? You have only structures.
3: Yeah.
0: We have the weather. Yeah. We have the natural endowment.
3: Yeah.
0: Have we harnessed them? No. But what we are coming up with now, you imagine having a beautiful road around Riom Rocks, having some structures around it that, okay, let me appreciate the beauty of nature. All this, the water bodies, look at them. I was just going through my Insta, TikTok, right? A lady came around, she's been around, I think she's working with this guy Tega. She said we have all this in Jos. What she did was just to took a boat, refill resort, and it was exciting. You could think that it's not Jos. She's been to so many places, and even some people don't even know the existence of some of these places. Do you know about Unity Rock in Jos? Have you been there before?
2: Nobody is within. He's asking you, Samson.
3: I have.
2: Unity Rock?
3: Yes.
2: What is it? Where?
3: That's around the Jos Museum.
0: No,
2: you don't know Unity Rock.
0: It's
2: around Shinko.
0: Behind Shinko.
3: Oh, okay.
0: It's just like a map of Nigeria.
2: If you there's a protrusion on that map, it's a map of Nigeria.
0: Map
2: the shape
0: Nigeria.
2: Is a map of Nigeria. If you expand on that map, there's an extrusion that is, if you turn it, is Africa.
3: Oh, interesting.
2: Yes.
3: Okay. So
0: quite a lot.
3: We need to do more business with you, Honorable Commissioner, so that we can pull this out. All right. So there's so much to cover, but our time is up. I'll just take one or two calls, and then we'll have to call it a wrap. And then I'm sure we'll have to bring you people back again.
0: Certainly.
3: So that we can expand on it. 0064641536. Anything you heard on the show today that is quite interesting to you, you would like to talk about, like make any comment on, 0806464136. I just have 3 minutes to take calls this morning, and then we'll call it Tata on the show. Hello, good morning.
4: Hello, good morning, Samson.
3: Yeah, good morning. What's your name? Where are you calling from?
4: My name is Victoria. Good morning to your wonderful guest in the studio.
3: All right.
0: Good morning.
2: Morning.
4: Yes, the topic this morning discussion, even though we started but I think it's very interesting. I would almost wish you to just attend this very time by 15 or 30 minutes. But away from that, I really want to appreciate your guests. They've actually come up to the question concerning the question presented to them. But I actually want to remind them that government at that matter. But again, I want them to know quickly, into the issues of this road. We have seen so many around construction and going to state decision in the city center. But look at this Avangera road. Very close to me, I'm looking at it now.
3: Okay, Benedict. Benedict, we've had that day. He's going to respond to that because we don't have all the time. You can never. All right.
0: My brother.
3: 30 seconds.
0: My brother, I think I've been talking about this road every day. I had a delegation from that community. The road has been approved for construction. We had a little problem in documentation. Okay. And as soon as the governor is back, be sure. We've already did it. The route, the governor has approved for the construction. In fact, we would have started it with Haske, but for the little problem we had with documentation, let them be assured that we are poised to make sure that this route is coming. We have a lot of people staying there, a lot of calls, to address that. And by the grace of God, in the next few days, so to say, that road will be given that needed attention.
3: And by the way, I must say, look, I was impressed. I was on the... On the Gadabu now to MRH, road yet just at the weekend, and at least after many years, that road is done to a point. At least it's going beyond MRH now.
2: Yes, it has gone beyond
3: MRH. Where is it going to terminate? Vorm?
2: Yes.
3: Okay.
2: Is that Vorm?
0: No, Ferinlamba.
2: Ferinlamba.
3: Okay, that's going to Ferinlamba.
0: It is. They are close to Annan College
3: Great. Oh, great. I mean, that's wonderful. Mm.
2: And Gwanjarawa is also on the phase two of the street lighting.
3: Oh, okay, yes, great. Yes. And we didn't even talk about the street lighting project that is also ongoing. We may have to come back. Hello, good morning.
5: Good morning, sir.
3: Yeah, good morning. What's your name? Where are you calling from, please?
5: The two commissioners are excellent.
3: What's your name?
5: My name is Watawa. I'm calling from Denshamati.
3: Okay, Watawa, all right.
5: Watawa.
3: Yes, so.
5: Watawa.
3: Go ahead, sir. What are your thoughts? We don't have any time to correct your name.
5: Yes, my major concern is that how do we address the issue of insecurity on the platform?
3: Okay.
5: Especially what is happening to John. Right now, I've received an information that is breakdown of law and all that to John presently now.
3: Okay.
5: So our concern is that. How do we address the issue of insecurity on the platform?
3: Okay, thank you very much. That will not be for today's discussion, but thank you for that very important information. The commissioner is here, the commissioner of information here. I'm sure she's going to escalate that almost immediately and see what can be done about that. But thank you very much. Watawa. Hello, good morning.
6: Hello, good morning.
3: Yeah, what's your name?
6: Hello, good morning.
3: Good morning, sir. What's your name? Where are you calling from?
6: Mr. Okafor from Tainos.
3: Okafor from Tainos. Quickly, please.
6: Yes, I want to draw the attention of the commissioner concerning the Bolo roundabout photos. From that Bolo roundabout going to the park, Kwadagaradi Park, there are bucket holes there.
3: Okay.
6: So I want to appeal the government to keep those photos to be notarized. Thank you very much.
3: All right, thank you very much. We may not be able to talk about it because we have a fixed advert coming up. Gentlemen, and of course, lady, Honorable Commissioner for Information and Communication, right, Honorable Judge Ramnap, thank you very much for being on the show.
2: Thank you.
3: Honorable Sylvanus, Architect Sylvanus Domto, thank you very much for being on the show.
0: It's a pleasure.
3: We'll get you back as soon as possible. My name is Samson. I'll have you a very good morning. Start to talk one is bye-bye.

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2: It is 10 o'clock. I am David King, and here are the stories of following this hour. President Bola Tinubu has urged Nigerians in the diaspora to move beyond sending money home and start building productive stakes in the country's economy. President Tinubu gave this charge while declaring open a three-day Nigeria Diaspora Economic Conference 2026 taking place in Toronto, Canada. Represented by Chief of Staff Femi Gbajabiamila, the president described Nigerians in the diaspora as living proof that the Nigerian spirit can compete with the best in the world. The All Progressives Congress and Accord Party have been accused of engaging in a vote-buying jamboree across Osun State as agents of both parties offer voters between 10 and 20,000 naira ahead of today's governorship election. Unlike previous elections, the vote-buying started 6 days before the poll. According to some voters, the parties also collected their account numbers of thousands of voters a week before the election, with plans to credit them after voting. An Afrobeat star, Davido, has claimed that soldiers attempted to prevent him from entering Osun State on Saturday as the state holds its governorship election. He said this in a post in the early hours of today. The statement comes hours after the Nigeria Police Force announced a restriction of movement across Osun State from 12 midnight on Friday, August 14, until 6 p.m. on Saturday, August 15, 2026. Davido, a nephew of incumbent Governor Ademola Adeleke, has been actively involved in his uncle's re-election campaign under the Accord Party. On the foreign scene, the Taliban government celebrated 5 years of ruling Afghanistan today with flag galore and convoys of military vehicles, while critics decried tightening restrictions in all areas of daily life. Afghans riding rickshaws and motorbikes decorated with flags drove around Kabul on a day that government spokesman Zabihullah Mujahid said it will be written in golden lines in the history of Afghanistan. Hundreds of Afghans gathered around the square beside the former U.S. embassy, with men, boys, and young girls packed into pickup trucks and waving white Taliban government flags. Iran on Saturday fired back at U.S. President Donald Trump's claim that it will soon declare the Strait of Hormuz part of U.S. territory, saying the crucial energy waterway it has blockaded will remain Iranian. President Trump has repeatedly said the strait, which Tehran effectively closed at the start of the Middle East war in late February, is under U.S. control, an assertion the Islamic Republic denies. The Strait of Hormuz has been Iranian, is Iranian, and will remain Iranian, Iranian Deputy Foreign Minister Kazem Gharibabadi said on X. In entertainment news, gospel musician Esther Igbekele has announced her mother's death. The singer shared the news on her Instagram page on Friday in an emotional post. Mary Igbekele was recently celebrated by family members on her April 15th birthday and wedding anniversary. And in sports, Atletico Madrid signed 2022 World Cup winning centre-back Cristian Romero from Tottenham on Saturday for a fee reported to be about around £40 million, including add-ons. Romero will sign for the club until June 30, 2031, said Atletico in a statement. He was named man of the match when the club ended a 17-year trophy drought, beating Manchester United to win the 2025 Europa League trophy. And those are the stories for following this hour. Nigeria is the only country we have. Let's avoid acts that could destabilize the nation. We are one big family.
0: Julius Caesar. We came, we saw, we conquered. 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
11: ɗanɗanon gida
12: Although no case of Ebola has been reported in Nigeria, we must remain observant following the outbreak of the disease in Central Africa. 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
14: What's up, GCT? You're hanging out with Shazlin. Right here, you're hanging out with the ultimate DJ, DJ Half. You know what? Just stay tuned and get for his beats.

I've just, you know, been thinking about what it is that makes your music so special. 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A lot of people would assume that, you know, as you rise up in the industry and popularity becomes the norm, that you may sell out the sound or your music or your soul. 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

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The reasons why I make music and the joy and happiness that it brings. 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

Cause I love you, Pastor, but when me and God talk, one thing that I ask for is that His grace will never pass you by. You'll be strong during trouble, they gon' ask you why. Cause you got somebody praying for you as you cry. See, time is like Bugatti, man, how fast you fly. And anytime soon we go jive. I know that you

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